0: They are currently assessing them, but what we have heard is that they are asymptomatic. They don't have any symptoms, and they are looking forward to be translated, to be evacuated and get to a hospital, which is very unusual.
1: And some of the Matildas face off against each other in England. We'll have more of that next.
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1: To sport, and in soccer, Mary Fowler's team, Manchester City, has beaten Sam Kerr's Chelsea to qualify for the Women's FA Cup final. Fowler and Kerr both scored goals in Man City's 3-2 win. Chelsea led 2-0 late in the game before Fowler's goal sparked City's rally. They'll play Brighton in the final. Brighton beat Liverpool 2-3 in the semi-final. Meanwhile, Arsenal is a step closer to its first Premier League title in 22 years. It beat West Ham this morning 1-0. The winning goal came at the 83rd minute.
4: Still Martin Odegaard, it's here. Late. Dramatic. Ecstatic.
1: Now for a look at the capital city weather around the country. A shower or two in Magidge and Brisbane with a top of 25. 22 in a possible shower on Gadigal Country, Sydney. And 20 in partly cloudy on Ngunnawal Gambri Country, Canberra. 18 in mostly sunny in Nam, Melbourne. And partly cloudy in Nipaluna, Hobart with a max of 16. 22 in sunny in Tundanya, Adelaide. Sunny in 26 degrees in Bulli, Perth. And partly cloudy in Garamilla, Darwin with a top of 33. If you have any stories that you'd like to share with us, you can send us an email to news@nirs.org.au. That's news@nirs.org.au.

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2: 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Bangala. Bangala. Black Brim. Yamacha. Yamacha. Yamacha. Another one is Yamaka. Yamaka. Yamaka. That's the catfish. 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Namba. Namba. Bounty Brim. In Barkindji's stories, the Bounty Brim was the first fish.
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1: Listen, man, I've told you once, told you twice, you know what I mean? Don't worry. Once, told you twice, you know what I mean?

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1: We all like to have that little time out in the bush or by a river or lake. That special place we can take our family or friends for the weekend, away from the daily grind or noise, and relax in serene surroundings with its natural, uncluttered state. But that's only going to remain that way while ever you're responsible about your litter. So what you take along with you, be sure to leave with, for the only thing that should be left behind is your footprints. The Tidy Towns program, showing the way for a much brighter and cleaner future for all.

this is a story of a fisherman and his girlfriend. But their romance was all washed up. On a scale of 1 to 10, I'd give it a 2.5. You see, they'd missed the boat and were on the rocks, so to speak. Anyway, he thought there's no use wailing about it. So he sat down and he wrote this little ditty. It's called A Lobster and Never Flounder Again. I was the cook, she was the waitress, down at Harpoon Harry's Fish Cafe. Somewhere between the clam juice and the

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0: We usually have the news on the hour. Unfortunately, there we don't have any news from the National Indigenous Radio.
1: Hello, I'm Adam Evans with the NIRS News. If the Northern Territory wants better outcomes of its child protection system, it needs to look at all of the other systems. That's the message from the National Commission for Aboriginal and Torres Strait Islander Children and Young People.
2: This isn't in isolation. There's a range of structures around this. So we've got, the system, the correction system. We've got the housing system. We've got the child protection system. None of these are in isolation. So we need to look at this all together at what's not working to prevent harm for children.
1: That's Commissioner Sue Ann Hunter on the ABC. An independent review is being launched into the Northern Territory's child protection system after the death of Kumanjai Little Baby. The US has rejected Iran's latest proposal for peace in the Middle East. The US gave Iran a 14-point plan to end hostilities, and Iran gave their response yesterday. Iran wants a permanent peace plan which calls for the US to end its naval blockade, sanctions to be lifted, and for the Strait of Hormuz to remain under its control. US President Donald Trump has rejected the proposal, labelling it unacceptable. The US-Israel-led conflict has been going for 10 weeks. A federal inquiry into racism against Indigenous people has heard that it's become harder following the death of Kumanjai Little Baby. The inquiry heard on Friday that racial narratives are spiralling out of control during the time of significant grief and remote communities are suffering. The Alice Springs-based MPY Women's Council made the scathing announcement from the fallout of the five-year-old girl's alleged murder. Speaking to the inquiry on Friday, Council spokesperson Jessica Baker said it was a national disgrace and remote Aboriginal communities are suffering. The Council also took aim at right-wing media outlets, which it says was perpetrating hatred by crossing cultural boundaries and disrespecting family members during sorry business. Six Australians are on board a special flight back home after being trapped on a cruise ship at the centre of a hantavirus outbreak. The cruise ship passengers have been grouped by country as they disembarked a HV Hondius in the Canary Islands. The Foreign Affairs Department has confirmed a government-supported flight is bringing the group back, which also includes a New Zealand citizen. Health officials in Spain say so far there's no sign of symptoms among the remaining passengers.
3: They are currently assessing them, but what we have heard is that they are asymptomatic. They don't have any symptoms and they are looking forward to be translated, to be evacuated and get to a hospital, which is very unusual.
1: And some of the Matildas face off against each other in England. We'll have more of that next.
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1: To sport, and in soccer, Mary Fowler's team, Manchester City, has beaten Sam Kerr's Chelsea to qualify for the Women's FA Cup final. Fowler and Kerr both scored goals in Man City's 3-2 win. Chelsea led 2-0 late in the game before Fowler's goal sparked City's rally. They'll play Brighton in the final. Brighton beat Liverpool 2-3 in the semi-final. Meanwhile, Arsenal is a step closer to its first Premier League title in 22 years. It beat West Ham this morning 1-0. The winning goal came at the 83rd minute.
6: Still Martin Odegaard, it's in! Late! Dramatic! Ecstatic!
1: Now for a look at the capital city weather around the country. A shower or two in Mangajim, Brisbane with a top of 25. 22 in a possible shower on Gadigal Country, Sydney, and 20 in partly cloudy on Ngunnawal-Gambri Country, Canberra. 18 and mostly sunny in Nam, Melbourne, and partly cloudy in Nipalina, Hobart with a max of 16. 22 and sunny in Tundanya, Adelaide. Sunny and 26 degrees in Bulli, Perth, and partly cloudy in Garamilla, Darwin with a top of 33. If you have any stories that you'd like to share with us, you can send us an email to news@nirs.org.au. That's news@nirs.org.au.
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1: Today you are going to learn how to say that the old people and the children went looking for emuiks. The word for old people is karu karu nibuka. The word for children is oriwanibuka. The word for look for is wankigali. The word for emu eggs is kapinya. So if you want to say that the old people and the children went looking for emu eggs, you say karu karu nibuka, wariwanibuka, wankigali, kapinyanga, kari kari nibuka means old people, wariwanibuka means children, wankigali means look for, kapinyanga means for emu eggs. 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
0: In Wankamurra, if you want to say that an action is happening for something else, you add the ending anga to that word. In this sentence, they are looking for emu eggs, so you say kapinyanga.
1: So if you want to say that the old people and the children are looking for emu eggs, you say karu karu nibuka, wariwanibuka, wankigali, kapinyanga.
0: Listening for another Wankamurra language lesson from the Mudder Aboriginal Corporation Language Centre.

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Lights flash on the back of buses to warn motorists that they're picking up or dropping off kids. Slow down to 40 kilometres an hour when the lights on buses are flashing. Keep our kids safe. They're counting on you.

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0: Adam Evans with the NIRS News. If the Northern Territory wants better outcomes of its child protection system, it needs to look at all of the other systems. That's the message from the National Commission for Aboriginal and Torres Strait Islander Children and Young People.
1: This isn't in isolation. There's a range of structures around this. So we've got, the system, the correction system. We've got the housing system. We've got the child protection system. None of these are in isolation. So we need to look at this all together at what's not working to prevent harm for children.
0: That's Commissioner Sue-Ann Hunter on the ABC. An independent review is being launched into the Northern Territory's child protection system after the death of Kumanjai Little Baby. The US has rejected Iran's latest proposal for peace in the Middle East. The US gave Iran a 14-point plan to end hostilities, and Iran gave their response yesterday. Iran wants a permanent peace plan which calls for the US to end its naval blockade, sanctions to be lifted, and for the Strait of Hormuz to remain under its control. US President Donald Trump has rejected the proposal, labelling it unacceptable. The US-Israel-led conflict has been going for 10 weeks. A federal inquiry into racism against Indigenous people has heard that it's become harder following the death of Kumanjai Little Baby. The inquiry heard on Friday that racial narratives are spiralling out of control during the time of significant grief and remote communities are suffering. The Alice Springs-based MPY Women's Council made the scathing announcement from the fallout of the five-year-old girl's alleged murder. Speaking to the inquiry on Friday, Council spokesperson Jessica Baker said it was a national disgrace and remote Aboriginal communities are suffering. The Council also took aim at right-wing media outlets, which it says was perpetrating hatred by crossing cultural boundaries and disrespecting family members during sorry business. Six Australians are on board a special flight back home after being trapped on a cruise ship at the centre of a hantavirus outbreak. The cruise ship passengers have been grouped by country as they disembarked the HV Hondius in the Canary Islands. The Foreign Affairs Department has confirmed a government-supported flight is bringing the group back, which also includes a New Zealand citizen. Health officials in Spain say so far there's no sign of symptoms among the remaining passengers.
2: They are currently assessing them, but what we have heard is that they are asymptomatic. They don't have any symptoms and they are looking forward to be translated, to be evacuated and get to a hospital, which is very unusual.
0: And some of the Matildas face off against each other in England. We'll have more of that next.
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0: To sport, and in soccer, Mary Fowler's team, Manchester City, has beaten Sam Kerr's Chelsea to qualify for the Women's FA Cup final. Fowler and Kerr both scored goals in Man City's 3-2 win. Chelsea led 2-0 late in the game before Fowler's goal sparked City's rally. They'll play Brighton in the final. Brighton beat Liverpool 2-3 in the semi-final. Meanwhile, Arsenal is a step closer to its first Premier League title in 22 years. It beat West Ham this morning 1-0. The winning goal came at the 83rd minute.
5: Still Martin Odegaard, it's in! Late! Dramatic! Ecstatic!
0: Now for a look at the capital city weather around the country. A shower or two in Magajan, Brisbane with a top of 25. 22 in a possible shower on Gadigal Country, Sydney. And 20 in partly cloudy on Ngunnawal Gambri Country, Canberra. 18 in mostly sunny in Nam, Melbourne. And partly cloudy in Nipaluna, Hobart with a max of 16. 22 in sunny in Tundanya, Adelaide. Sunny in 26 degrees in Bawley, Perth. And partly cloudy in Garamilla, Darwin with a top of 33. If you have any stories that you'd like to share with us, you can send us an email to news@nirs.org.au. That's news@nirs.org.au.
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0: The speed limit around schools is 40 kilometres an hour between 8 and 9:30am and 2:30 to 4pm. So keep our kids safe. Stick to the 40 kilometre an hour school zone speed limit and slow down.
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0: G'day, it's Laurie Lawrence, and I'm here with my granddaughter, Evie. What's my favourite time of the week, Evie?
1: Falling asleep on the couch watching TV.
0: Hey, Chris, make sure you edit that from the ad, please. That's right, Evie. Swimming with you is my favourite time of the week. We always do the five, don't we? Fence the pool.
1: Shut the gate.
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0: 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You're just like a chip off the old block, Evie.
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0: Kids alive,
1: do the five.
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1: Bolgalin, Bolgalin, Bolgalin, or Polpuri, Polpuri, Polpuri, that's the sawfly larvae. Kalporipa, Kalporipa, Kalporipa, the centipede. The more common word is kilka, kilka, kilka. Bati, bati, bati. That's an egg of any kind, an insect, a bird, an animal, a reptile, or a fish. Bati. 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That's the flea. The more common word what we use today is ngutu, ngutu, ngutu. You got a lot of flies in the summertime. We call them wingaroo, wingaroo, wingaroo.
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2: The yarn is the Uwalaro word for family. Uba, father. Guni, mother. Bawa, sister. Tagan, brother. Bagi, nen. Dada, grandfather. Garu, uncle. Walgan, auntie. Biruli, child or children.
3: And I'll do one there. What's the song? It's called Nyuni Milan Viyan, which means we. Nyuni, meaning we. Milan, meaning one. And Viyan, meaning family. Nyuni Milan Viyan, we are one family. Has a song that goes with it.
4: Yeah.

0: Yeah.
1: Bure?
0: You say
1: Bure?
0: Hmm?
1: Bure
0: for boy?
1: Bure is my boy, yeah. Miai is my girl. Miai. Miai, yeah.
2: Guni ngai nalai. This is my mother. Uba ngai nalai. This is my father. Dagan ngai nalai. This is my brother. Bawa ngai nalai. This is my sister. Bagi ngai nalai. This is my grandmother. Tada ngai nalai. This is my grandfather. Karu ngai nalai. This is my uncle. Walgan ngai nalai. This is my auntie.
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2: The meeting got pulled forward. The kids are late for school. That bloke's coming over about the truck. You've done this trip so many times you could do it in your sleep. There's never any trains at this time. Over half of all level crossing collisions involve drivers who live within 10 kilometres of the crossing. Trains can't stop for you, so there's no reason you shouldn't stop to check for trains. Don't rush to the other side, or your next crossing...

0: concerns over the Northern Territory's review of its child protection system and calls for more funding for gender-based violence support to be included in the federal budget. Hey there, Harrison Peterson here from NIRS News, coming to you from the lands of the Yuggera and Turrbal peoples. Questions have been raised over the Northern Territory government's review into its child protection system by Indigenous advocates and Aboriginal community-controlled organisations. An independent review into the system has been announced by the Territory government after the death of Kumanjaya Little Baby last month. But the Territory's Children's Commissioner and multiple Aboriginal organisations say they haven't been asked to take part in the review. Sue Ann Hunter is the National Commissioner for Aboriginal and Torres Strait Islander Young People. She told the ABC the review won't be effective if it doesn't speak to the right people.
1: If it's the right people not consulted, is the review, will it have integrity? We need to look at that it's not a process looking for a predetermined answer. I guess the test of the review is whether it can hear the truth. That requires consultation with the people who hold it.
0: The federal government needs to make sure funding for those fleeing violence is protected in the budget. That's what Australia's peak body for women's legal services wants to see. Women's Legal Services Australia delivers services to more than 36,000 women each year, including those experiencing financial abuse. Executive Director Adrienne Walters says investing in women's safety is essential.
2: It is an economically challenging time for government, and we understand that. But it's also a time at which the risk of violence against women in their homes grows.
0: Due to the ongoing crunch on petrol, Australia Post is increasing its prices. Details after this.
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0: Australia Post is increasing its fuel surcharge on parcel services from the start of June thanks to volatile petrol prices. The domestic parcel sending and StarTrack surcharge will go from 12 to 19.5%. Speaking to Sydney's 2GB Radio, Liberal Senator Sarah Henderson has labelled the increase unacceptable.
5: How can Australia Post and the government, of course the government effectively runs Australia Post, how can the government stand by and do nothing when small businesses need so much help?
0: The Netflix streaming hit Adolescence has continued its domination of award shows, picking up Best Limited Drama and Best Actor prizes at the BAFTA TV Awards. The four-part drama has won acclaim for its chilling portrayal of violence by disaffected young boys. Stephen Graham won Best Leading Actor, while Owen Cooper took Best Supporting Actor, alongside Christine Tremarco, who took Best Supporting Actress. Other winnings of the night included Netflix's Grenfell Uncovered, which won Best Single Documentary. Grenfell combined footage from the disaster, the public inquiry, and interviews with survivors and bereaved families. In her acceptance speech, director Olaide Sadiq said the victims of Grenfell deserved accountability, change and justice, not just remembrance. The sport, and Penrith has claimed its fourth win in a row to consolidate its spot at the top of the NRL ladder. Panthers star Nathan Cleary scored one try and kicked five conversions in Penrith's 30-18 win over Canberra. He told the ABC there's still room for improvement.
6: I think we're just still having a few lapses of concentration, and we have some really good periods, but then we fall off a little bit, lack a bit of resilience. I thought, you know, every time we got up, we'd let them score.
0: The Melbourne Storm beat the West Tigers 44-16 in yesterday's other match to end their losing streak. And if you have a story or news you'd like to share, or if there's something happening in your community that you want to let us know about, you can always send an email to news@nirs.org.au. That's news@nirs.org.au. Or message us on Facebook, Instagram, or LinkedIn. And that's the latest from NIRS News. NIRS News.
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1: Today you're going to learn how to say that the boys went out to get some crayfish out the river. The word for boys is kāne nibuka. The word for went to get is mananga. The word for crayfish is tanjuliya. The word for out the river is nukulanga. So if you want to say that the boys went out to get some crayfish, you say kāne buka, manduanga, tanduliyanga, nukulanga, kāne nibuka mean boys, mandanya means went out and got, tanduliyana means for crayfish, nukulanga means at the river, kāne nibuka, mandanya, Tandili Yugang, Nukalanga, the boys went to get crayfish at the river.
0: In Wankamara, if you want to say where something is located, you add the ending langa to the thing which something is near, on, at or with. In this sentence, they are at the river, so it is Nukulanga.
1: So if you want to say the boys went out to get crayfish from the river, you say Kaniya, Mandanya, Tandili Yugang, Nukalanga.
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0: called for a national review into the child protection system, and the Fair Work Commission considers support for gig workers. Hey there, Harrison Peterson here from NIRS News, coming to you from the lands of the Yuggera and Turrbal peoples. There needs to be an Australian-wide review of the child protection system, not just in the Northern Territory. That's what the National Commissioner of Indigenous Children and Young People wants to see. The Northern Territory has announced it will be independently reviewing the child protection system after the death of Kumanjai Little Baby. Commissioner Sue Ann Hunter has told the ABC, governments across Australia need to roll out a series of recommendations, including principles that see children in the protection system staying with family members.
1: And we need the Aboriginal Child Placement Principle in full. It legislates all five elements that are enforceable with active efforts obligations. Government already hold the commitments and the evidence and the recommendations our children need. What they need is delivery now at a pace and at a scale in partnership with Aboriginal community child organisations.
0: World First protections could be given to Australian food delivery workers. An expert panel at the Fair Work Commission is hearing evidence about the conditions facing gig workers. Laws passed in 2024 gave the Commission the power to create enforceable minimum standards for workers who earn money from short-term task-based jobs on apps like Uber and DoorDash. Michael Kane is the Transport Workers Union Secretary. He told SBS the minimum standards would give gig workers some much-needed protections.
2: 19 gig workers have died on our roads in the last few years. No one performing work in Australia should be in mortal danger of losing their lives. Not only do they lose their lives, but they don't have access to workers' compensation. Their families have no justice.
0: The Israel-Hamas ceasefire has again been tested, with at least three Palestinians killed by Israeli strikes in Gaza over the weekend. According to health officials, the strikes killed two members of the Hamas-run police force in Gaza. While medics say an Israeli strike has killed one person and injured two others at a refugee camp in the middle of the enclave, the Israeli military says it hit two militants it says were acting suspiciously. Local medics say at least 840 people have been killed in Gaza since the ceasefire was signed in October last year. Meanwhile, the Israeli military says four of its soldiers have been killed by militants over the same period of time. Three Japanese train passengers had been hospitalised after being sprayed by an unknown substance. The passengers were reportedly feeling mild throat pain and headaches after the incident. In response, Japanese authorities stopped trains in Karasaki, south of Tokyo. No toxic substances were found and train services restarted 2 hours later. A film on the events of the 2017 Grenfell Tower fire has won the Best Single Documentary at the BAFTA TV Awards overnight in London. Netflix's Grenfell Uncovered used footage from the disaster, the public inquiry and interviews with survivors and bereaved families. Meanwhile, their documentary, Gaza Doctors Under Attack, took the Current Affairs Award. Originally commissioned by the BBC, it was dropped over impartiality fears, eventually being picked up by Channel 4. While accepting the award, reporter Ramita Navai paid tribute to the 1,700 Palestinian doctors and healthcare workers killed by Israeli strikes. Ms. Navai then went on to criticise the BBC, saying these are the findings of our investigation that the BBC paid for but refused to show, but refused to be silenced and censored. And now in sport, Melbourne is seventh on the AFL ladder after beating the West Coast Eagles by 32 points in Melbourne yesterday. The Demons won the game 15-9-99 to 9-13-67. Jacob Van Rooyen kicked 5 goals for the Demons. Melbourne's coach Stephen King was pleased with his performance.
3: For me, as a coach, I'd like to see other guys step up, whether it was Rui kick 5, Crossy kicks 3. We had to find another way today. The game was played differently. We probably possessed the ball more than what we have and went a bit slower and were a bit more composed with it.
0: The Adelaide Crows beat Richmond 14-14, 98-9, 7-61 in yesterday's other game. And that's the latest from NIRS News. Thanks for joining me.
4: I am Aborigines. I'm a part.

0: I'm Lola Forrester. More than 55,000 Revenue New South Wales customers with fines self-identify as Aboriginal or Torres Strait Islander, and that is estimated to be less than half the number of First Nations people holding fines. I'm speaking with Nathan and Tanara from Revenue New South Wales. We're talking about the First Nations hotline and learning about the sort of help callers can expect when they pick up the phone to have a yarn. Can you tell us a little bit about yourself? You know, who's your mob and where you're from?
1: My name's Tanara Lardner. I'm Dungari Wiradjuri. I was born in Sydney. I'm an Aboriginal Outreach Officer for Revenue New South Wales.
2: My name's Nathan Murray. I'm a proud Wiradjuri man. My family's from Cowra, but I was born and raised in Western Sydney. I'm a Senior Coordinator for the First Nations and Outreach Team for Revenue New South Wales.
0: What's a common situation or problem that one of your callers might bring about?
2: We get all different types of questions for all different types of fines, so your transport fines, your parking fines, so on. But we also get a lot of different types of fines, like court-ordered fines that might be issued through the magistrate. We get a lot of voting fines.
1: So a big one is about how to nominate someone for a fine. So a lot of our mob might have one car, eight people that use that one car. A fine will come because it's in aunt's name or mum's name, and was one of the kids, grannies, nieces, nephews. They want to nominate someone because the vehicle is registered to them, but they did not get the fine.
0: Are people nervous when they call you, like worried about telling you things?
1: I wouldn't say they're so much nervous. It's more their shame. A lot of our mob don't know the services that we can offer and the help that we can do. A lot of the time customers think they need to have every single bit of information ready, but really as long as you've got the basic information like name, date of birth and address, we can help guide you through it.
2: A lot of customers we also find don't realise that they can call us for these types of fines, like it might be court fines or voting fines, to call through to our First Nations hotline and have that conversation because there are options available.
1: There's a lot of lack of knowledge out there. A lot of mob think debt recovery is how it was years ago.
2: It's hard to know the channels and what channels are the right channels to call and how to access our services. When they call up, we find that they're more comfortable with an Aboriginal staff member to open up and tell us about their scenario, which opens up the conversation around making it work for them, what's affordable, and going through the options available for them after having that conversation around their circumstances.
0: What would you say to someone listening who might be struggling with unpaid fines?
1: If you have unpaid fines or want to know your options, pick up the phone, give us a call and have a yarn. 1800 002 345. And they can call this number during working hours, Monday to Friday, 8:30am to 5pm.
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5: Welcome back to True Outlaw Stories on the road with Willie Nelson. I'm Rodney Crowell. Willie Nelson's shows draw a surprising range of musicians.
6: I remember with Miles Davis was a fan of Willie's, and he came to Vegas when we played one time. We were there for a week, and he came and sat on the side of the stage every night, on my side of the stage, which was pretty crazy.
5: Harmonica player Mickey Raphael remembers one of Willie's annual 4th of July picnics.
6: One of the picnics in Austin was fun because we would have a picking session or a party the night before. We'd pick a bar, a club to go in and play at with the players that were in town for the picnic. And it was Motley Crue was really hot and happening at that time. And so I think Vince Neil came down, the lead singer from Motley Crue. And we put a band together for him. Some friends of mine from L.A. were in town, this band, The Unforgiven. So that was kind of the core band. And there was, at that time, a pretty unknown young singer named John Bon Jovi, who came out and sang a few songs. And then Rick James was the bass player. So we'd be in this little bar playing till sun up, doing all Rick James songs and Joe Walsh songs. It was fun. That was great. Then we played till sun up and then go to the site for the picnic, which I think was on a racetrack at that time. And at that time, we were all running on fumes anyway, so we would just go straight to the stage and play there. do it for another 12 or 18 hours. That's when I was young and dumb.

0: I Gotta Get Drunk, performed by Willie Nelson. Let's hear some more pranks from the road.
1: Darryl McCall. Mm-hmm. We call him the Joker. He worked for Farron Young. Now he's got on his own, you know, but Darryl McCall, he's a pretty good singer. He's a great singer, good guy. But we worked on some show with Darryl McCall, and we had a station wagon. You know, and there were six people in a station wagon. They had a bus. And we said, come here, come on a minute, we'll tell you something. So he came over and Johnny Bush grabbed him and put him in the back seat, and we drove from there all the way to New Orleans, which was 400-something miles.
0: Drummer Paul English.
1: We had another guy, too. He was a rider, matter of fact. You know, we carried him, and we wouldn't ever take him to the airport. He's trying to get to the airport. We wouldn't ever take him to the airport. Well, we'll get to that tomorrow. And then he got Bo Franks, you know, Scooter Franks. He's our merchandise guy. He got a brother that used to be with him called Bo Franks. Bo Franks is a bigger prankster than we were. He said, I'll take the airport. So he carried the guy out and drove him around and around and around and around and met us at the next town. That poor guy, he like never got away from us.

0: Everywhere I Go, performed by Willie Nelson. I'm Rodney Crowell, and you're listening to True Outlaw Stories, On the Road with Willie Nelson. Here's harmonica player Mickey Raphael.
1: One time we went to a gig, we were playing in Northern California, and a bunch of Hell's Angels came to visit Willie, because they were big fans. They were asking myself and Willie, they said, you want to go to the concert with us? We'll take you on our bikes. So it was about 10 bikes, and Willie got on the back of one, I got on the back of the other. I figured if we're going to be safe on a motorcycle, this is going to be the situation. It'd be fine. So we drove to somewhere from north of Santa Clara, or somewhere up north, San Jose. Go to the backstage of the area. It was a big out. We were playing a fairgrounds or something. Pulled up to the back, and the guard at the cop at the back gate, you know, stopped us and said, you know, you can't go in here. And the first bike pulls up and goes, well, this is Willie Nelson. And the cop goes, yeah, sure it is. And Willie had to pull out his American Express card to show who he was.
0: The Hell's Angels became a fixture on the Willie tour. Some of them even joined up in the crew. Drummer Paul English took care of the tour business in his own peculiar way, like one night at the Hollywood Bowl.
2: It was Willie and Waylon. And I went down there to get some passes, and I wanted, you know, I just wanted some passes like this, and they kept me waiting for 45 minutes out in the sun. I go in the trailer. They hadn't built the whole thing yet, but it wasn't a trailer. And they start telling me all the rules and regulations, and I said, wait, you know, I just looked before that. I thought they were busy. They're not busy. They're just two guys here by themselves. I've been waiting for 45 minutes out in the hot sun, so anyway. They said, due to the prestige of this establishment, you know, we have certain rules and regulations that we have to go by. I said, no, you don't have a prestigious place. You have prestigious acts. We happen to be two of them. And we have certain rules and regulations that we're going to have to enforce. Well, they first told me that they have to have nobody be backstage. We'll take care of the backstage. We've got the Hell's Angels here. We'll take care of the backstage. And first of all, I want you to remove the first two rows out there because they're too close to the stage. And I'll be back after a while and I left. So they call. And Neil Rations, our manager, they call Waylon and Willie back at the hotel. I'm going back to the hotel. And they said, what are we going to do? And they said, I suggest you do that. So they backed me up. And so when I got back, the whole bed was piled full of passes, parking passes, all kinds of passes. They had sent everything they had over there. I got

0: Midnight Rider, performed by Willie Nelson. In the mid-1970s, Willie and the band got their first tour bus. They bought it from country star Porter Wagoner, and they called it the Tube. Singer and songwriter Ray Wiley Hubbard remembers the Tube all too well.
1: It's when this deal, I had this apartment there in Dallas, and it was about 3 o'clock, the doorbell and the buzzers rings, and I go, who is it? And all of a sudden I hear this, Hubbard, it's Pootie, you know, it's Paul English, Michael James Schroeder. So I let him in, so I said, we're going to Milwaukee to a beer fest, you know, we're going to meet Willie and Garland, get on the bus, come on with us. I said, man, I can't go. I said, I've got tickets to see the Eagles. This girl that I really trying to, you know, hook up with, she really likes the Eagles through this disc jockey friend of mine. I got tickets to see the Eagles, and I think Paul English goes, oh, man, you don't want to hear them. They sound just like their records. We're going to a beer fest. And so anyhow, my Uncle Gene and Pootie picked me up about 6 that morning, carried me out, and put me on this old bus that he had. It was called the Time Tube, just this old bus, you know, because you get on it, and time would pass, and then you'd get off, you'd be somewhere else. So they called it the Time Tube. And so I thought they were just kind of kidding. Well, the next thing I know, like I'm in like Knoxville, Tennessee, on my way to a beer fest in Milwaukee with Willie and the guys. And so I had to call this old girl and say, I'm not going to be able to go see the Eagles. And so she goes, where's the tickets? And I go, well, so she went, and I never saw her again. But I ended up going to this beer fest and with Willie and those guys. And just it was like these guys, like that those days, they were wild. You know, they would make Guns N' Roses look like the Osmond family. they had this old bus, and they would, Paul English had a .22 little Derringer pistol, and the old bus driver's named Homer Bounds, and they'd just be driving down the road, and all of a sudden Paul guys, and just it was like these guys, like that those days, they were wild. You know, they would make Guns N' Roses look like the Osmond family. They had this old bus, and they would, Paul English had a

0: Chicago so I could hang out with Jerry Jeff Walker. That's how it was, and it was a wild time back then, a wild ride.
1: Drummer Paul English.
2: We had the tube, and so we went up to Sam and we said, "Come on down and see our new bus." Did he tell you that? And we took him down and put him in the bus, and we took off. Kept him for a week. Wouldn't let him go to sleep or anything. He'd try to go to sleep. He'd back there, and I would take this, and I'd carry a pistol, and I had this phone book. I'd go right by his ear. Bam! Right against his ear. Wouldn't let him go to sleep. Once you hear that gun go off in your ear, you don't want to go to sleep for the next 5, 10 or 15, maybe 30 minutes. You know, he can't even try to go to sleep after that, so, you know.

0: Coming up, the story behind the song Me and Paul, and a lot more music. I'm Rodney Crowell, and you're listening to True Outlaw Stories on the road with Willie.
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0: Next up, we'll be listening to Murray Butcher with some bark and bites.
1: Kalkaltaka. That's the little jumper I keep saying, jumping. He got a strong bite on him, similar to a bullet. That's the Kalkaltaka. Tindinura is a Gondo word. Tindinura. Tindinura. That's the bee, the native bee. 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A butterfly. Another word for butterfly is Bilubiluka. 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And our caterpillar, we call him Malyoli. 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Them little hairy caterpillars, we call them Konbu. 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
1: Hello, Evie.
0: No, kids are such great fun, aren't they? This is Evie, my 7-year-old granddaughter. And Evie, what's your favourite time of the week?
1: Swimming time!
0: Evie's been learning to swim since before she could walk. And now she's confident and competent in the water. Give me the five, Evie.
1: Fence the pool, shut the gate, teach your kids to swim, it's great.
0: Supervise, watch your mate.
1: And learn how to resuscitate.
0: I'm Laurie Lawrence.
1: I'm Evie.
0: Kids Alive,
1: do the five.
2: Thank you for joining us.

0: concerns over the Northern Territory government's review of its child protection system, and Israeli strikes have continued to kill civilians in Lebanon. Hey there, Harrison Peterson here from NIRS News, coming to you from the lands of the Yagara and Turrbal peoples. Questions have been raised over the Northern Territory government's review into its child protection system by Indigenous advocates and Aboriginal community-controlled organisations. An independent review into the system has been announced by the Territory government after the death of Kumanjai Little Baby last month. But the Territory's Children's Commissioner and multiple Aboriginal organisations say they haven't been asked to take part in the review. Sue Ann Hunter is the National Commissioner for Aboriginal and Torres Strait Islander Young People. She's told the ABC the review won't be effective if it doesn't speak to the right people.
1: If it's the right people not consulted, is the review, will it have integrity? We need to look at that it's not a process looking for a predetermined answer. I guess the test of the review is whether it can hear the truth. That requires consultation with the people who hold it.
0: Two medical workers are among the dead after Israeli strikes in southern Lebanon. Lebanon's health ministry says 51 people have been killed by the strikes, which started a day ago. It comes as Israel intensifies its attacks in southern Lebanon, with more than 550 people killed since the Israeli-Lebanon ceasefire was signed last month. Lebanon's health ministry says Israel continues to violate international law and humanitarian norms. The Israeli Defense Forces says it's been targeting numbers of the Iran-backed militia group Hezbollah, and it's aware of reports uninvolved civilians have been harmed. The Netflix drama Adolescence has continued to win awards at the BAFTAs overnight. More on that and other stories after this.
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0: The Netflix streaming hit Adolescence has continued its domination of award shows, picking up the Best Limited Drama and Best Actor prizes at the BAFTA TV Awards. The four-part drama has won acclaim for its chilling portrayal of violence by disaffected young boys. Stephen Graham won the Best Leading Actor, while Owen Cooper took Best Supporting Actor, alongside Christine Tremarco, who took Best Supporting Actress. Other winners of the night included Netflix's Grenfell Uncovered, which won Best Single Documentary. Grenfell combined footage from the disaster, the public inquiry, and interviews with survivors and bereaved families. In her acceptance speech, director Olaide Sadiq says the victims of Grenfell deserved accountability, change, and justice, not just remembrance. Moving to sport, and in tennis, women's world number one, Aryna Sabalenko, has injury concerns ahead of the French Open. She needed treatment on her lower back and hip during her loss at the Italian Open in Rome. The French Open starts in a week. And Manly's Brendan Wakeham has been suspended for one game for a careless high tackle on Ben Talley in Saturday's NRL game against the Broncos. He'll risk a two-week ban if he contests the charge at the NRL judiciary. And now let's have a look at weather for around the country tomorrow. A shower or two in Mugajin, Brisbane, with a top of 24 degrees, 23 with a shower or two on Gadigal Country, Sydney, and 19 and partly cloudy on Ngunnawal and Ngambri Country, Canberra, 20 with cloud clearing in Nam, Melbourne, and cloudy in Nipaluna, Hobart, with a max of 17 degrees. Mostly sunny and 24 degrees in Tandanya, Adelaide, sunny and 27 degrees in Borlu, Perth, and partly cloudy in Garamilla, Darwin, with a top of 34 degrees. And if you have a story or news tip, or if there's something happening in your community that you want to let us know about, you can always drop an email to news@nirs.org.au. So that's news@nirs.org.au. And you can always message us on Facebook, Instagram, or LinkedIn. And that's been the latest from NIRS News. Thanks for joining me. Always message us on Facebook, Instagram, or LinkedIn. And that's been the latest from...

0: As trains roll through bush and town, drivers at crossings are wise to first slow down. Almost 1,000 near misses a year, enough to make you crook. They're moving fast, so check the tracks, take another look. Together, these words matter. Note this rail safety mission. It's important. Say it with me. 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

0: Hello, my name is Kayleen Kerwin. I'm a Barkindji Noongal from Wilcannia. This next lesson that I want to learn you, teach you, it's about when we want to tell you to look at something on yourself. So to say look, we say witta. So witta means look. And I might say to you, look, my hand, or my feet, or my ear, my head. So in order to say that, I would say, witta, marae, witta, marae. For my feet, I would say, witta, dinai, witta, dinai. Look, my foot, or feet, eyes, witta, mikiai, witta, mikiai. Look, my eyes. I'll do the ear now. So it's always the same. Witta, mangai, witta, mangai. For head, we use the word datu. So we'd say witta datuai, witta datuai. Look, my head. The last one is my nose. Witta mindaluai, witta mindaluai.
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0: you're an adult who has difficulties with reading, writing or spelling, the Reading Writing Hotline has some very good news. 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
2: Nyarugala Yura, Wankumara, Yantagala Wankumara, Gugudarilanga.
1: For this morning lesson in Wankamara, we are going to listen to a Wankamara greeting song sang by Clancy McKellar.
2: Punturum.

0: calls for a national review into the child protection system, and a group of Australians have been evacuated off a boat contaminated by the potentially fatal Hunter virus. Hey there, Harrison Peterson here from NIRS News, coming to you from the lands of the Yuggera and Turrbal peoples. There needs to be an Australian-wide review of the child protection system, not just in the Northern Territory. That's what the National Commissioner of Indigenous Children and Young People wants to see. The Northern Territory has announced it will be independently reviewing the child protection system after the death of Kumanjai Little Baby. Commissioner Sue-Ann Hunter has told the ABC, governments across Australia need to roll out a series of recommendations, including principles that see children in the protection system staying with family members.
1: And we need the Aboriginal Child Placement Principle in full. It legislates all five elements that are enforceable with active efforts obligations. Government already hold the commitments and the evidence and the recommendations our children need. What they need is delivery now at a pace and at a scale in partnership with Aboriginal community child organisations.
0: Six Australian passengers on board a cruise ship infected with Hunter virus are heading home. Nearly 150 passengers have been evacuated off the MV Hondius after the virus killed three people on board. It spread when rodent droppings and urine become airborne in contaminated dust. The Australians and one New Zealand citizen will arrive in Perth tomorrow. Catherine Bennett is the chair of epidemiology at Deakin University. She told the ABC authorities are expected to take a careful approach.
2: They might yet decide, just to be extra conservative, as hard it is as it is for those people, that actually putting them in a hospital or medical facility is in their interest. If they did become ill, then there's somewhere where they can be treated straight away. You don't have to worry about further transfers at a time where they would be infectious.
0: Western Australian Premier Roger Cook says the state's health department is ready to help if it's needed.
3: The federal government, of course, is undertaking the medical evacuation of them. My understanding is that they'll be arriving in Perth, and my public health teams stand ready to assist them with whatever challenges or mission outcomes they're looking for.
0: The Fair Work Commission is considering minimum standards for gig workers. Details and other stories after this.
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8: Program sponsor.
0: World first protections could be given to Australian food delivery workers. An expert panel at the Fair Work Commission is hearing evidence about the conditions facing gig workers. Laws passed in 2024 gave the Commission the power to create enforceable minimum standards for workers who earn money from short-term task-based jobs on apps like Uber and DoorDash. Michael Kane is the Transport Workers Union Secretary. He told SBS the minimum standards would give gig workers some much-needed protection.
9: 19 gig workers have died on our roads in the last few years. No one performing work in Australia should be in mortal danger of losing their lives. Not only do they lose their lives, but they don't have access to workers' compensation. Their families have no justice.
0: Now for a quick look at weather around the country for tomorrow. A shower or two in Mugajan, Brisbane, with a top of 24 degrees. 23 with a shower or two in Gadigal Country, Sydney. And 19 in partly cloudy on Ngunnawal and Ngambri Country, Canberra. 20 with cloud clearing in Nam, Melbourne. And cloudy in Nipaluna, Hobart, with a max of 17. Mostly sunny and 24 degrees in Tarndanya, Adelaide. Sunny and 27 degrees in Borlu, Perth. And partly cloudy in Garamilla, Darwin, with a top of 34 degrees. And if you have a news story or a tip to send our way, if there's something happening in your community that you want to let us know about, you can always send an email to news@nirs.org.au. So that's news@nirs.org.au. Or you can always message us on Facebook, Instagram, or LinkedIn. And that's been the latest from NIRS News. Thanks for joining me. Facebook, Instagram, or LinkedIn. And that's been the latest from NIRS.
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0: the speed limit around schools is 40 kilometres an hour between 8 and 9:30am and 2:30 to 4pm. So keep our kids safe. Stick to the 40 kilometre an hour school zone speed limit and slow down.
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0: lights flash on the back of buses to warn motorists that they're picking up or dropping off kids. Slow down to 40 kilometres an hour when the lights on buses are flashing. Keep our kids safe. 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

0: Hey there, Harrison Peterson here from NIRS News, coming to you from the lands of the Yuggera and Turrbal peoples. Five Australians heading home from a cruise ship infected with Hunter virus will be quarantined for 3 weeks in Western Australia. Nearly 150 people have been evacuated off the MV Hondius after the virus killed three people on board. Federal Health Minister Mark Butler says there could be further precautions after the three-week period.
1: This period of 3 weeks quarantine will obviously only cover part of the 42-day quarantine period or potential incubation period that is understood to be relevant to this particular virus. As we move into that three-week period, we'll be seeking further advice from the Chief Health Officers through the AHPC about what arrangements should take place beyond that initial 3 weeks.
0: The Israel-Hamas ceasefire has again been tested, with at least three Palestinians killed by Israeli strikes over the weekend. According to the health officials, the strike killed two members of the Hamas-run police force in Gaza. While medics say an Israeli strike has killed one person and injured two others at a refugee camp in the middle of the enclave, the Israeli military says it hit two militants it says were acting suspiciously. Local medics say at least 840 people have been killed in Gaza since the ceasefire was signed in October last year. Meanwhile, the Israeli military says four of its soldiers have been killed by militants over the same period of time. A remote indigenous sacred site has been bulldozed by the expansion of the US government's border wall with Mexico. Photos have revealed that bulldozers have destroyed the thousands-year-old etching known as Las Playas Intaglio. The 200-foot-long fish-shaped geoglyph sits at the Sonoran Desert floor in Arizona. Lorianne Marquez Isla is a Heshed Ordham elder and land defender. She's told US independent media group Democracy Now! Now, large parts of the intaglio have been damaged despite ongoing talks to protect other parts of the site.
2: Why did they leave the main group where they were supposed to start the fence? Why did they leave that area and move further up just to hit the intaglio? Because they went over the intaglio. It's a huge 200 feet long intaglio, and they messed up 60-70%.
0: A film on the events of the 2017 Grenfell Tower fire has won Best Single Documentary at the BAFTA TV Awards overnight in London. Netflix's Grenfell Uncovered used footage from the disaster, the public inquiry, and interviews with survivors and bereaved families. Meanwhile, the documentary Gaza Doctors Under Attack took the Current Affairs Award. Originally commissioned by the BBC, it was dropped over impartiality fears, eventually being picked up by Channel 4. While accepting the award, reporter Ramita Navai paid tribute to the 1,700 Palestinian doctors and healthcare workers killed by Israel. Ms. Navai then went on to criticise the BBC, saying these are the findings of our investigation that the BBC paid for, but refused to show, but refused to be silenced and censored. Melbourne is seventh on the AFL ladder after beating the West Coast Eagles by 32 points in Melbourne yesterday. The Demons won the game 15-9-99 to 9-13-67. Jacob Van Rooyen kicked five goals for the Demons. Melbourne's coach Stephen King was pleased with his performance.
3: For me, as a coach, like to see other guys step up, whether it was Rui kick five, Crossy kicks three. We had to find another way today. The game was played differently. We probably possessed the ball more than what we have and went a bit slower and were a bit more composed with it.
0: The Adelaide Crows beat Richmond 14-14-98 to 9-7-61 in yesterday's other game. Now let's have a quick look at the weather across the capital cities for tomorrow. A shower or two in Muggeridge in Brisbane with a top of 24 degrees, 23 with a shower or two on Gadigal Country, Sydney, and 19 and partly cloudy on Ngunnawal and Ngambri Country, Canberra, 20 with cloud clearing in Nam, Melbourne, and cloudy in Nipaluna, Hobart with a max of 17 degrees. Mostly sunny and 24 degrees in Tandanya, Adelaide, sunny and 27 degrees in Boorloo, Perth, and partly cloudy in Garramilla, Darwin with a top of 34 degrees. And that's the latest from NIRS News. 27 degrees in Boorloo, Perth, and partly cloudy in Garramilla, Darwin with a top of 34 degrees.
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0: 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Slow down. Road workers around.
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0: Hey there, Harrison Peterson here from NIRS News, coming to you from the lands of the Yuggera and Turrbal peoples. A three-week quarantine for passengers who are on board the MV Hondius will reduce the risk of a potentially fatal virus spreading across the country. Hunter virus, which is spread by dust contaminated by rodent urine and droppings, killed three people on the ship. Five Australians and one person from New Zealand will go into quarantine in a facility near Perth where they arrive in the country tomorrow.
1: Our primary responsibility as a government, obviously, is to keep our community safe and healthy. We also have a responsibility to those passengers to bring them home and to protect them from any risk, no matter how small, of potentially transmitting the virus without knowing it.
0: That's Federal Health Minister Mark Butler. The remaining ships in the Global Suman Flotilla have arrived in Turkish waters. There are about still 50 boats involved in the humanitarian mission to deliver aid into Gaza by breaking Israel's naval blockade. More than 20 were intercepted by the Israeli Navy in international waters near Greece. Two medical workers are among the dead after Israeli strikes in southern Lebanon. Lebanon's health ministry says 51 people have been killed by the strikes, which started a day ago. It comes as Israel intensifies its attacks in southern Lebanon, with more than 550 people killed since the start of the Israel-Lebanon ceasefire, which was signed last month. Lebanon's health ministry says Israel continues to violate international law and humanitarian norms. The Israeli Defense Forces says it's been targeted members of the Iran-backed militia group Hezbollah and says it's aware of reports uninvolved civilians have been harmed. The US government's been accused of disregarding tribal sovereignty after the bulldozing of a sacred site. The 1,000-year-old etching spanning over 85 metres known as Las Playas Intaglio was heavily damaged by expansion construction of the US border wall. US Congress member Adelita Grajava has told independent US news outlet Democracy Now! The US government isn't following its sacred site protection rules.
2: This wall cuts through sovereign ancestral lands that existed long before the U.S.-Mexico border. The federal government is prioritizing this rapid construction of an unnecessary wall without any meaningful tribal consultation, as was just noted. And they're not honoring the government-to-government relationship and sacred site protection requirements at all.
0: Stop buying gold and work from home. That's what Indians have been asked to do as the Iran conflict continues to send energy costs rising. The Indian Prime Minister, Narendra Modi, has made the plea to his citizens, which includes avoiding unnecessary foreign travel and to use public transport. Indians have also been asked to avoid buying gold for weddings for a year to help conserve foreign reserves. Both in the sport and in basketball, the Washington Wizards will have their first pick in next month's NBA draft. The Wizards secured the top pick in today's draft lottery, which decides the final order of the draft. The Utah Jazz landed the second pick, followed by the Memphis Grizzlies and the Chicago Bulls, which gets the fourth pick. And in rugby league, the second game of the Women's State of Origin series will kick off Magic Round in Brisbane on Thursday night. New South Wales beat Queensland 11-6 in the opening game of the series last month in Newcastle. Blues forward Kennedy Cherrington says it's great for the women's game to be a part of Magic Round.
3: I think it's very important that we have a kind of the women's game a part of it. You know, we do our own sort of Magic Round, but with the men's and so many games with footy, there's a lot of eyes on the crowd. So I think that's been an awesome momentum to take into the NRLW season, creating like a normality with the household names with the women's game and just propelling that into the NRLW season. I think that's an opportunity that we can't miss in the future.
0: Now look at weather for across the country tomorrow. A shower or two in Magajin, Brisbane, with a top of 24 degrees, 23 with a shower or two on Gadigal Country, Sydney, and 19 and partly cloudy on Ngunnawal and Ngambri Country, Canberra, 20 with cloud clearing in Nam, Melbourne, and cloudy in Nipaluna, Hobart, with a max of 17 degrees, mostly sunny and 24 degrees in Tandanya, Adelaide, sunny and 27 degrees in Borloo, Perth, and partly cloudy in Garramilla, Darwin, with a top of 34 degrees. And that's the latest from NIRS News.

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0: Ma back here to all the bread and cousins out that way. 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He's the fella. He's the deadliest fella.
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1: The butcher bird, he's got a few names. Kuchika, Kuchika, Kuchika. Another one is Kulchicha, Kulchicha, Kulchicha. And the final one, Tini Wilko Wilko, Tini Wilko Wilko, Tini Wilko Wilko. Kulumbala, Kulumbala, Kulumbala is the crested pigeon, more commonly known as the topknot. Wapuka, Wapuka, Wapuka, that's the mopoke, the top of an owl. Kalku, Kalku, Kalku, that's the bald coat. Ngatacha, Ngatacha, Ngatacha, that's the black shag or the black cormorant. He's a good fisherman. Tinka Tinka, Tinka Tinka, Tinka Tinka, that's the blue jay.

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thank you very much for being with us on this very historic occasion, and we're damn proud that you could come. Ladies and gentlemen, we haven't seen you since the March the 5th result, and we just about broke down and cried when Malcolm Fraser resigned at the Southern Cross Hotel, tears streaming down his face, and it was a very moving sight. Now, the people in Beaumont, in Adelaide, were very, very moved too at Malcolm Fraser's demise. The sheep at Nareen too were likewise moved.

Okay, now, as we said, the people in Beaumont were very, very devastated by the March the 5th result. And they've gone out and sort of bought themselves very expensive presents to compensate themselves for the fact that they're no longer in charge of the country. Now, one of the presents they've bought themselves is an air-conditioned luxury wall-to-wall carpeted Range Rover with aluminium dinghies bolted to the roof racks and petrol tanks on either side and great big blood-stained rhubarbs on the front. Looks real good. Now, they've been watching Mr. Harry, I'm a sellout bastard butler on the telly, and they know that outdoors is where it's at. And to this end, on any Sunday at 11:30, you can see a whole convoy of them leaving the Wealth Belt and going up to National Park, which is round about 5 kilometres from the GPO. And you can well understand why they need a four-wheel drive to get there. Now, they go in convoy because Harry Butler, of course, says that if you're going to the bush, you always go with a mate in case something terrible happens, like the cassette player stuffs up and you can't play your Billy Joel tapes, or the air conditioning button gets stuck on hot. And when they get there, they park the Range Rovers in a big circle around the tennis court, because as well as being heavily into Malcolm Fraser, they're heavily into President Ronald Reagan. And they're great students of his foreign policy, his defence policy, and that means that whenever there's a hint of paranoia, you always put the wagons in a circle. Now, what they do is... Thank you, Hubert. They, what they do is they have some... What an act to follow, ladies and gentlemen. What they do is have some chilled white wine, play a spot of tennis with some of the people from the club, and round about 3:30, before all the children come down with trendy, middle-class, National Times-type diseases like herpes simplex 8, toxic shock syndrome and stuff like that. AID is the big scare we hit here. They get the kids to go down to the creek for the first time that day, smear some muddy, dirty creek water all over the petrol tanks, throw some up on the aluminium dinghy. The convoy unwinds itself and makes a very professional progression home, and if you happen to be on the Clapham Bridge, it looks real good. Now, when they get home, Dad is a very trendy, liberated, middle-class Adelaide 1983 male, and he knows that he's got to play his part in the domestic chores, and he does that by slipping either his American Express card or his Diners Club card into the fur-lined glove compartment of either the Jag or the Merc, whichever's closer to the drive, and he slips down to the Chinese takeaway shop, comes back with about 8 or 9 plastic pots full of multicoloured Chinese MSG and salt, and distributes it to various members of the family, and they have a bit of a family night there watching TV. Now, there are all sorts of programs this family won't watch. Being, as I said, devastated by the March the 5th result, this particular family is not going to expose their children to a TV journalist of high repute like Richard Carlton or somebody, referring to Mr. Bob, I got the best eyebrows in the business, Hawke, as Prime Minister of Australia. Now, for that reason particularly, this family won't watch the news. Now, I reckon that was shit odd, I don't know about you. And now, the ABC with its budgetary cutbacks, Brian May's been sacked and Red Gum's doing the news theme from now on, so you listen for it, you'll be right. Now, this particular family, having read the Costelot Royal Commission into wallpaper hangers and stockbrokers, they know that they don't have to pay tax, you see, because they're upper echelon members of the Liberal Party. And over the past 7 years, they put so much spare cash around the house, in socks and undies and in drawers and stuff and under the bed. In fact, they got so much dough under the bed, there's no room for communists. With so much spare cash lying around the place, life for them is one long Disneyland, and they don't watch Disneyland either. For the folks at home, that's Tinkerbell. It's Marcel Marceau taught me this. And ladies and gentlemen,
This family, for all its faults and failings, is just a little too sensitive, perceptive, intelligent and aware to sit through an hour of that countdown bullshit. Ladies and gentlemen, now after a fairly gruelling day in the bush, this particular family sits down to watch that program that's produced and directed by two of the foremost environmental intellects in our country today. That program that answers all of our questions about this big, broad, brown, wide, wonderful land that used to be ours before we sold it to the Japs and the Yanks for about two bob. Ladies and gentlemen, I'm referring, of course, to the Leyland Brothers.

0: is my main.
1: Hey there, Harrison Peterson here from NIRS News, coming to you from the lands of the Yuggera and Turrbal peoples. Five Australians heading home from a cruise ship infected with Hunter virus will be quarantined for 3 weeks in Western Australia. Nearly 150 people have been evacuated off the MV Hondius after the virus killed three people on board. Federal Health Minister Mark Butler says there could be further precautions after the three-week period.
2: This period of 3 weeks quarantine will obviously only cover part of the 42-day quarantine period or potential incubation period that is understood to be relevant to this particular virus. As we move into that three-week period, we'll be seeking further advice from the Chief Health Officers through the AHPC about what arrangements should take place beyond that initial 3 weeks.
1: The Israel-Hamas ceasefire has again been tested, with at least three Palestinians killed by Israeli strikes over the weekend. According to the health officials, the strike killed two members of the Hamas-run police force in Gaza. While medics say an Israeli strike has killed one person and injured two others at a refugee camp in the middle of the enclave. The Israeli military says it hit two militants, it says were acting suspiciously. Local medics say at least 840 people have been killed in Gaza since the ceasefire was signed in October last year. Meanwhile, the Israeli military says four of its soldiers have been killed by militants over the same period of time. A remote indigenous sacred site has been bulldozed by the expansion of the US government's border wall with Mexico. Photos have revealed that bulldozers have destroyed the thousands-year-old etching known as Las Playas Intaglio. The 200-foot-long fish-shaped geoglyph sits at the Sonoran Desert floor in Arizona. Lorianne Marquez Isla is a Heshed Orham elder and land defender. She's told US independent media group Democracy Now! Now, large parts of the intaglio have been damaged despite ongoing talks to protect other parts of the site.
3: Why did they leave the main group where they were supposed to start the fence? Why did they leave that area and move further up just to hit the intaglio? Because they went over the intaglio. It's a huge 200 feet long intaglio, and they messed up 60 to 70%.
1: A film on the events of the 2017 Grenfell Tower fire has won Best Single Documentary at the BAFTA TV Awards overnight in London. Netflix's

0: as Grenfell Uncovered used footage from the disaster, the public inquiry and interviews with survivors and bereaved families. Meanwhile, the documentary Gaza Doctors Under Attack took the Current Affairs Award. Originally commissioned by the BBC, it was dropped over impartiality fears, eventually being picked up by Channel 4. While accepting the award, reporter Ramita Navai paid tribute to the 1,700 Palestinian doctors and healthcare workers killed by Israel. Ms. Navai then went on to criticise the BBC, saying these are the findings of our investigation that the BBC paid for, but refused to show, but refused to be silenced and censored. Melbourne is seventh on the AFL ladder after beating the West Coast Eagles by 32 points in Melbourne yesterday. The Demons won the game 15-9-99 to 9-13-67. Jacob Van Rooyen kicked 5 goals for the Demons. Melbourne's coach Stephen King was pleased with his performance.
1: For me, as a coach, like to see other guys step up, whether it was Rui kick 5, Crossy kicks 3. We had to find another way today. The game was played differently. We probably possessed the ball more than what we have and went a bit slower and were a bit more composed with it.
0: The Adelaide Crows beat Richmond 14-14-98 to 9-7-61 in yesterday's other game. Now let's have a quick look at the weather across the capital cities for tomorrow. A shower or two in Muggeridge in Brisbane with a top of 24 degrees, 23 with a shower or two on Gadigal Country, Sydney, and 19 and partly cloudy on Ngunnawal and Ngambri Country, Canberra, 20 with cloud clearing in Nam, Melbourne, and cloudy in Nipaluna, Hobart with a max of 17 degrees, mostly sunny and 24 degrees in Tandanya, Adelaide, sunny and 27 degrees in Boorloo, Perth, and partly cloudy in Garramilla, Darwin, with a top of 34 degrees. And that's the latest from NIRS News.

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0: Does anybody here tonight come from Randwick? No matter. We got a boy here from Coogee.
1: Close enough.
0: But we got to go through Randwick to get back to Coogee. There's an occasion.
2: I'll tell you something about the dogwood bush. In the Wonkamara language, this bush was called Kuyamara. It had many spiritual and medical usage. When I was young, my grandmother took me out into the bush and showed me the Kuyamara bush and told me about the good benefit that this bush could be used for. For example, it was used for such things as skin infections, bathing, smoking to children and adults when there was a death in the family. Our parents used to smoke it with the Kuyamara bush. The smoking was mainly held at night or early afternoons when our loved ones had passed away. Someone would go off and get the Kuyamara bush while others used to make a fire. The fire was usually lit in a small drum or on a piece of iron. The smoking would then start. Our parents would hold each person over the smoke until we were a bit breathless. This would be the right way of performing this ritual. After the smoking ritual, we would feel more at ease, and this would ward off evil spirits. We would also become ready to accept the death of our diseased loved ones. So that's the story of the dogwood bush, the Kuyamara bush.

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0: Yantagala Nyandra Wankumara. We are learning Wankumara. Today's Wankumara language lesson is brought to you by the Moota Aboriginal Corporation Language Centre.
1: A verb is a word we use for doing something. For example, running, fishing, eating or sleeping. We change the verb to say when this action happened. For example, I ate dinner yesterday. It means it happened in the past. In Wankumara, if you would want to say something has happened yesterday, in the recent past, you add the word gali to the verb. So in Wankumara, if you want to say, those two boys were talking to each other yesterday. In Wankumara, you would say, Pulaguru, Kangaula, Yandanala, Gali, Yali Mura. Those two boys were talking to each other yesterday. Pulandru, Kangaula, Yandanala, Gali, Yali Mura. Pulaguru means those two there. Kangaula means those two boys. Yanda means to talk. Nyala, each other. Gali is the recent past. Yali Mura, yesterday. Those two boys were talking to each other yesterday. Pulaguru, Kangaula, Yanda Nyala, Gali, Yali Mura. Be listening at the same time tomorrow for another Wankumara language lesson from the Moota Aboriginal Corporation Language Centre.

lonely. What do you think? Can't think at all. What you gonna do?

0: 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So don't miss a thing this winter. Talk to your GP, pharmacist or Aboriginal Medical Service about getting the vaccines that are right for you.
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1: G'day, I'm Ned, and I've been a road worker for over 12 years. 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They're making the roads dangerous for everyone, including us. 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
1: Waiti. Waiti. Yabi. Kongolo. 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Katunya. 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Water rat. There's three words here and there for the river mussel. Toromara. 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And Yuricha. 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They're words for the river mussel. That's our aquatic animals.

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1: Dijon chicken, Madai dog, Biginini fowl, you know, Yarraman, horse, Bujigord, cat, Millenbrae, cow, Ninigord, goat, Dimba, sheep, Gieral, cattle, Bulgiran, bull, wild, pup, Biverga, pig. 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Millenbrae Noah, Balu, Barney. The cow jumped the moon. The way I just said it, Millenbrae Noah, Balu, Barney. So, Barbului Dimba. Bar, bar, black sheep. So, Barbului Dimba. On this old sheep, he don't want to stop. And then, of course, you got Ma Dai Nama Ilaway, the dog will sit. Dali Nama Dijon, chicken will eat. Now, Dali eat will the chicken. They're not eating yet, you can see they're not eating, but they're going to eat. Put all those seeds down there, so they're going to eat, so the chicken will eat. So, Dali Nama Dijon, then you got your song then. Ba Bului Dimba. And this is Mr. Don Lilliman singing this.

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0: Talinani Wikanani. Good morning. Welcome to another Wankamara language lesson with myself and Clancy McKellar. In the previous lesson, we looked at the word for hey mate in the lingo. What was that, Clancy? For hey mate?
1: Guru.
0: And we looked at the word for good morning, which was
1: Talinani Wikanani.
0: And we also gave a little bit of difference there with the explanation on you say Talinani Wikanani for good morning, but if it's in the afternoon, Clancy, what would be the Wankamara word to greet someone?
1: It would be Talinani Muranani.
0: So it's Talinani Muranani if it's in the afternoon. Moving on then, for today's lesson, we're going to look at difference regarding questions and answers and responses to greetings. So some of the possible responses, Clancy, might be if you were to ask someone, what are you doing today? What would be the response in Wankamara, Clancy?
1: You would say, Mina Mindagala Ini. What are you doing today?
0: So, Mina Mindagali Ini means what are you doing today?
1: That's right.
0: And just say, for instance, that person said, look, nothing, I am sick today. What would you say in the lingo?
1: Well, in Wankamara, you would say, Walyanganyi Gurda Muranani. Nothing, I am sick today.
0: So we'll just repeat that, Clancy. So if that person, if you said, what, ask someone, what are you doing today? Which the response would be in the language?
1: Mina Mindagala Ini.
0: And that person said, look, no, nothing, I'm sick today. What would you say?
1: You would say, Walyanganyi Gurda Muranani.
0: And that's mean that person is sick and they're not doing nothing.
1: That's right.
0: Okay, what if the response might be, look, I'm going fishing today. What would you say?
1: Well, you would say in Wankamara then, Nganyi Yantagala Guwana Muranani. I am going fishing today.
0: Okay, so we'll just go back over this quickly. After greeting someone down the town or wherever you might come into contact with a friend or an acquaintance, you would say, what are you doing today? What would be that word again in Wankamara?
1: Mina Mindagali Ini.
0: So you ask the person, what were they doing or what are they doing? The response would be, Mina Mindagali Ini. If they was doing nothing or they might have been sick on the day, they would say,
1: Walyanganyi Gurda Muranani. Nothing, I am sick today.
0: And if they were going fishing, for instance, what would you say in that response?
1: They would say in Wankamara, Nganyi Yantagala Nguwana Muranani. I'm going fishing today. Chera Najaratana Wikala Nani.
0: See you all tomorrow for another Wankamara language.

0: 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It's time for a quick yarn about bowel screening. 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

Yeah, I want to talk about some more bush medicine from the Wankumara. There's the milk bush or the milk thistle. Wankumara people call it the palamba. I was told by my mum and grandmother it could be used for healing, for external rashes and sores. What you do, you break the stem and get the milk-like sap out of it, and you use it as an ointment to rub onto your sores, and it heals your sores up and your rashes. The milk bush or the milk thistle, shall I call it, it's commonly found on gibber soils which support salt bush communities. It's also found along waterways and floodplains. So our old people told us that it sores even for warts. They've got to see a milk-like sap out of the thistle bush and rub it on them like an ointment, and it's taking all the sores away. So that's the palamba, the milk bush or milk thistle.

0: 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It's about teamwork, pride, and giving it your all. My name is Timon Ellis, and this is my future, my culture, my way.
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0: This story started on this big river, the Big Darling River. It started down below Bourke, between Bourke and Wilcannia, and there was this big tribe there. Now, in this tribe, there was this pretty young girl. Her name was Pearly Mill. When she was a little baby, in the tribal ways, she was given to this old fella, for when she grew up, she had to be his wife. But she fell in love with another young warrior of the tribe, and she wanted to marry him. Now, this old fella, old Trilda, his name was, he was a horrible old man, and he used to walk with a limp, and they reckon he killed two or three wives, hitting them on the head with the bundies and nulla nullas. So there was this big corroboree there. Oh, he wanted this corroboree because he was soon going to marry this beautiful young girl. So while the corroboree was going there, Pearly Mill and the boy that she loved, Waco, his name was, they said, "We'll run away together." So while the big corroboree was on, they ran away. They took off. He said, "Come with me." He said, "We'll go way out to the desert." Because, he said, "Years ago my father went out there and the tribes were good. They took him in." And he told her, he said, "My father could make the weapons, the boomerangs, the clubs and spears. And," he said, "he made them for the people." He said, "I can make them too. Come with me and we'll go back to these people, these good tribes, way out on the edge of the desert." So they run all night. They kept running till they got out there. It took them 2-3 days or more to find the tribes out there. They knew that this old fella would be following them with his trackers. When they got out there, they went to the tribal elders, explained their position, asked them, "Please take us in, because," she said, "I don't want to marry the old fella. He's horrible. I want to marry Waco. He's my man that I love." So way out there, the tribe said, "Yes, you can stay with us. You're welcome here. We remember your father came here a long time ago. Can you make the weapons like him?" He said, "Yes, I'll make you the weapons like my father made." Sure enough, the old fella came with all his trackers. He wanted the young woman. They said, "No, you can't get her. She's going to stay here. She's going to marry this young man, and we're going to give them refuge here." So they settled down there out on the tribe, because the old fella went away. He was wild and he was hateful. He had really murder. He could have murdered them. So the young people settled down there living. They built their gunya. And after a time, they had a little baby. Then Pearly Mill would sing every night to her little baby, and all the tribe would listen. They'd think, "Oh," they'd say to each other, "what a beautiful voice." She had a beautiful, sweet singing voice, and she had these bright, pretty eyes. She'd sing to her baby every night, and everyone listened. Then after a while, she stopped singing. Even her husband said to her, "My wife, why don't you sing anymore? All the people in the tribe are wondering why you don't sing." She said, "My heart is sad. I can't sing. There's like a voice is telling me that something's going to happen." He said, "No, nothing's going to happen. We're living here happy with these good people. They've given us refuge. Nothing will happen to us now." But she said, "This feeling in my chest, in my heart, and this voice."
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1: In the night, when the moon is at its highest. In the night, when the stars are shining bright. Can you hear the silence of the night? Can you hear the voices of despair? In your mind, there's nowhere to go. 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I can hear someone, somewhere. 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Now you can be brave. You are still walking in circles all over again. 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

0: Thank you. Only the real ones know which one that was. Now, that was an old song we used to play as one of our old ones that we stopped playing. For some reason or another, we might start playing it again. Who knows? It's called Till Things Get Right.
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0: Evans with the NIRS News. The Northern Territory's Child Protection Department needs to be overhauled to keep kids safe, according to the North Australian Aboriginal Justice Agency. An independent review into the system has been flagged by the Northern Territory Government following the death of Kumanjoe Little Baby near Alice Springs last month. NAJA CEO Ben Grimes expects the scope of the review to be announced in Parliament today in Darwin. He hopes that it will lead to better supports for families where there are signs of stress or potential future harm.
1: So the department does need overhaul in terms of its early intervention and ability to work well with Aboriginal families. It doesn't need more resources to take families, to take children away from families. They're already doing enough of that. So the focus is in the wrong place with what we're seeing coming out of this government.
0: An Aboriginal community in Western Australia will learn whether its billion-dollar landmark case against one of Australia's biggest iron ore companies has been successful after arguing the mine destroying cultural sites. Yindjibarndi say Fortescue Metals Group damaged its land when it mined there without consent after paying a breakaway Aboriginal group to veto the project. The federal court will today hand down its judgment on how much compensation Yindjibarndi native title holders should get. Fortescue started mining at the hub in the Pilbara in 2013, but its relationship with Yindjibarndi had soured years earlier over the alleged destruction of sacred sites during the mine construction. Yindjibarndi wants $1 billion for cultural damage, $678 million for economic loss, $34.84 million for destruction of sites, and more than $100 million for the impact of social disharmony allegedly caused by Fortescue. A body found in the New South Wales Central West is believed to be that of accused triple murderer Julian Ingram. If so, it brings a more than three-month manhunt to an end after Mr. Ingram was alleged to have killed three people like Kojelico. The body was found with a firearm next to a ute belonging to Mr. Ingram.
2: Police believe that the person lay next to the vehicle could be Julian Ingram, but is yet to be formally identified. The clothing that the deceased is wearing would lead us to believe that it is him.
0: That was New South Wales Assistant Police Commissioner Andrew Holland. We'll have more coming up next.
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0: Two Israeli soldiers will be jailed for weeks after desecrating a Virgin of Mary statue in Lebanon. It comes after a photo of an Israeli soldier holding a cigarette to the statue's lips sparked outrage. Israel's military says the soldier in the photograph will be locked up for 21 days and the one who took the photo will get 14 days. It comes after a number of Israeli soldiers were punished last month when a viral photograph showed a soldier smashing a Jesus statue with a sledgehammer. And after months of negotiations, Vanuatu's cabinet has approved a new version of the Nakamu Agreement with Australia. The security agreement will see hundreds of millions of dollars given to Vanuatu and enshrines Australia's position as the Pacific nation's main security partner. It comes after Vanuatu pulled out of signing an agreement in September due to concerns over its sovereignty. Now for a look at the capital city weather around the country. A shower or two in Magog in Brisbane with a top of 24. 23 in a shower or two in Gadigal Country, Sydney, and 19 in partly cloudy in Ngunnawal Gambri Country, Canberra. 21 and mostly sunny in Nam, Melbourne, and partly cloudy in Nipaluna, Hobart with a max of 17. 24 and partly cloudy in Tundanya, Adelaide. Sunny and 27 degrees in Morley, Perth, and partly cloudy in Garamilla, Darwin with a top of 34. If you have any stories that you'd like to share with us, you can send us an email to news@nirs.org.au. That's news@nirs.org.au.
4: Weather forecast for the northwest slopes and plains is partly cloudy. Winds east to southeasterly, 20 to 30 kilometres an hour. Daytime maximum temperatures will be 21 to 26. Upper western partly cloudy, slight chance of a shower in the northwest, near zero chance elsewhere. Winds are easterly, 20 to 30 kilometres an hour. Daytime maximum temperatures in the mid-20s. Maximum temperatures, Walgett, Lightning Ridge, mostly sunny, 26. Bawana and Gadigal, mostly sunny, 26. And Bourke, also mostly sunny at 26 degrees. 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
1: Bulu. Bulu. Bulu. That's the bullock. Mumu yara. Mumu yara. Mumu yara. That's the cow. Kieta. Kieta. Kieta. Cattle. Putika. Putika. Putika. What's the pussycat? The feral cat.
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Keep Australia Beautiful Council's Tidy Towns program is not just about exotic locations or multi-million dollar tourist attractions alone. 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It's all about the community enthusiasm in creating an environment to be proud of and taking the effort to ensure the survival of its natural flora and fauna, native corridors and general health of its rivers and streams. So get involved today.

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0: Adam Evans with the NIRS News. Broken systems that don't work are to blame for child protection issues in the Northern Territory, not their families, according to the Northern Australian Aboriginal Justice Agency. An independent review into the child protection system has been flagged by the Territory Government after the death of Kumanjai Little Baby last month. The scope of the review is expected to be announced in Parliament in Darwin today. NIRS CEO Ben Grimes says the Finocchiaro government's trying to put all the blame on Indigenous families and communities.
1: When, you know, all of us who have been working in this space for years and years know that the issues are lying with broken systems that aren't fit for purpose, that don't work in the territory context, and it's not the families and the communities that should be blamed, it's the departments and the systems that should be undergoing the scrutiny.
0: People in the central west of New South Wales will be able to relax after a body believed to be that of a triple murderer was found. Julian Ingram, who was accused of killing three people, has been on the run from police since January. A body and a firearm was found next to a ute that was owned by Mr. Ingram yesterday.
2: The National Parks and Wildlife Service were carrying out feral animal eradication in the area and they located the abandoned vehicle. It brings closure to this investigation. It brings closure to the people of Lake Ejoleco and gives some solace to the town so they can relax.
0: That was New South Wales Assistant Police Commissioner Andrew Holland. A traditional owner group in the Pilbara will find out today how much compensation they're owed for unauthorised mining and damage. Yindjibarndi's billion-dollar landmark case against the Fortescue Metals Group is expected to come to an end today after the federal court hands down its judgment on how much compensation Yindjibarndi native title holders should get. They are looking for more than $1 billion for damage they say the Fortescue Metals Group has caused to their sites. They also say FMG mined there without the consent after paying a breakaway Aboriginal group to veto the project. Fortescue started mining at the hub in the Pilbara in 2013, but its relationship with the Yindjibarndi had soured years earlier after an alleged destruction of sacred sites during the mine's construction. And criminals who recruit children or ignite cars to break the law could face more time in jail following a spate of shootings and firebombings. In a bid to quash organised crime, the New South Wales government will introduce legislation today to create new offences and make it hard for those with gang links to get bail. Anyone who sets a car alight after using it to traffic drugs, supply firearms or commit other serious crimes will face up to 12 years in prison. A maximum penalty for recruiting a child for criminal activity will increase from 10 to 12 years and up to 15 years if the child is aged under 16 or is hired to steal cars. We'll have more coming up next.
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0: The ceasefire between the US and Iran is on shaky ground.
8: The ceasefire is on massive life support, where the doctor walks in and says, sir, your loved one has approximately a 1% chance of living.
0: That was US President Donald Trump after he rejected Iran's latest proposal for peace. The US has imposed a new round of sanctions to put more economic pressure on Iran. Now for a look at the capital city weather around the country. A shower or two in Mangere and Brisbane with a top of 24. 23 in a shower or two in Gadigal Country, Sydney. And 19 in partly cloudy in Ngunnawal, Gambri Country, Canberra. 21 and mostly sunny in Nam, Melbourne. And partly cloudy in Nipalina, Hobart with a max of 17. 24 and partly cloudy in Tundanya, Adelaide. Sunny and 27 degrees in Morley, Perth. And partly cloudy in Garamella, Darwin with a top of 34. If you have any stories that you'd like to share with us, you can send us an email to news@nirs.org.au. That's news@nirs.org.au. news@nirs.org.au. That's news.
7: Weather forecast for the northwest slopes and plains will be partly cloudy. Winds are east to southeasterly, 20 to 30 kilometres an hour. Daytime maximum temperatures, 21 to 26. Upper western will be partly cloudy. High chance of a shower in the northwest. And near zero chance elsewhere. Winds are west-easterly, 20 to 30 kilometres an hour. Daytime maximum temperatures in the mid-20s. Maximum temperatures, Walgett, Lightning Ridge, mostly sunny, 26, Bawana and Gadigal and Burke, all mostly sunny, 26 degrees. 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

0: 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So when it comes to roadworks, if you're going over the speed limit, you put the road workers who are making our roads safer at risk. So take care around roadworks in New South Wales. Slow down. Road workers around.
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5: 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Marbuck here. To all the bread and cousins out that way. All the Māori fellas and any way y'all are listening to. The radio. 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He's the fella. He's the deadliest fella.
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0: 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Slow down, look, and listen.
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0: Adam Evans with the NIRS News. Broken systems that don't work are to blame for child protection issues in the Northern Territory, not their families, according to the Northern Australian Aboriginal Justice Agency. An independent review into the child protection system has been flagged by the Territory Government after the death of Kumanjara Little Baby last month. The scope of the review is expected to be announced in Parliament in Darwin today. NIRS CEO Ben Grimes says the Finocchiaro government's trying to put all the blame on Indigenous families and communities.
1: When, you know, all of us who have been working in this space for years and years know that the issues are lying with broken systems that aren't fit for purpose, that don't work in the territory context, and it's not the families and the communities that should be blamed, it's the departments and the systems that should be undergoing the scrutiny.
0: People in the central west of New South Wales will be able to relax after a body believed to be that of a triple murderer was found. Julian Ingram, who was accused of killing three people, has been on the run from police since January. A body and a firearm was found next to a ute that was owned by Mr. Ingram yesterday.
2: The National Parks and Wildlife Service were carrying out feral animal eradication in the area and they located the abandoned vehicle. It brings closure to this investigation, it brings closure to the people of Lake Ejoleco and gives some solace to the town so they can relax.
0: That was New South Wales Assistant Police Commissioner Andrew Holland. A traditional owner group in the Pilbara will find out today how much compensation they're owed for unauthorised mining and damage. Yindjibarndi's billion-dollar landmark case against the Fortescue Metals Group is expected to come to an end today after the federal court hands down its judgment on how much compensation Yindjibarndi native title holders should get. They are looking for more than $1 billion for damage they say the Fortescue Metals Group has caused to their sites. They also say FMG mined there without the consent after paying a breakaway Aboriginal group to veto the project. Fortescue started mining at the hub in the Pilbara in 2013, but its relationship with the Yindjibarndi had soured years earlier after an alleged destruction of sacred sites during the mine's construction. And criminals who recruit children or ignite cars to break the law could face more time in jail following a spate of shootings and firebombings. In a bid to quash organised crime, the New South Wales government will introduce legislation today to create new offences and make it hard for those with gang links to get bail. Anyone who sets a car alight after using it to traffic drugs, supply firearms or commit other serious crimes will face up to 12 years in prison. A maximum penalty for recruiting a child for criminal activity will increase from 10 to 12 years and up to 15 years if the child is aged under 16 or is hired to steal cars. And the US-Iranian ceasefire looks to be in doubt. We'll have more on that next.
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3: Let's talk. A place where we lead conversations from across the nation on the big topics of all things arts, social justice, business, black politics, and black excellence. So sit back and open your binuns and join in the conversation.
0: The ceasefire between the US and Iran is on shaky ground.
5: The ceasefire is on massive life support, where the doctor walks in and says, sir, your loved one has approximately a 1% chance of living.
0: That was US President Donald Trump after he rejected Iran's latest proposal for peace. The US has imposed a new round of sanctions to put more economic pressure on Iran. Now for a look at the capital city weather around the country. A shower or two in Magidji in Brisbane with a top of 24. 23 in a shower or two in Gadigal Country, Sydney, and 19 in partly cloudy in Ngunnawal-Gambri Country, Canberra. 21 and mostly sunny in Nam, Melbourne, and partly cloudy in Nipaluna, Hobart with a max of 17. 24 and partly cloudy in Tundanya, Adelaide. Sunny and 27 degrees in Boorloo, Perth, and partly cloudy in Garamilla, Darwin with a top of 34. If you have any stories that you'd like to share with us, you can send us an email to news@nirs.org.au. That's news@nirs.org.au. 34. 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
4: This is your old cotton picking, snuff dipping, tobacco chewing, stump jumping, gravy sopping, coffee pot dodging, dumpling eating, hillbilly from Hill County.
5: If you need some advice in being lonely,
4: what's the old saying? I'd rather be lucky than good. And I've been real lucky.
6: Willie began his career as a songwriter over 50 years ago. Hundreds of albums and thousands of songs later, turns out he was lucky and good. If being a musician can be considered a calling, then Willie Nelson got the call at birth and nothing could stop him. In the next hour, we'll hear about Willie's life and music from Willie, Sister Bobby, Paul English, Mickey Raphael, Jody Payne, Ray Wiley Hubbard, Nels Klein, and Pootie Locke. I'm Rodney Crowell, and welcome to My Own Peculiar Way, the songs of Willie Nelson.
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1: Today you are going to learn how to say that you are sitting beside the old woman. The word for sitting is Kulagala. The word for I is Nanyi. The word for beside the old woman is Walgunugalanga. So if you want to say that you are sitting beside the old woman, you say Kulagala Nanyi Walgunugalanga. Kulagala means sitting. Nanyi means I. Walgunugalanga means beside the old woman. Kulagala Nanyi Walgunugalanga. I am sitting beside the old woman.
0: Notice that the ending langa is used to say that you are beside the old woman. This suffix can be placed on the end of a noun to show that something is on, at, with or around that person, place or thing.
1: So if you want to say that you are sitting beside the old woman, you say Kulagala Nanyi Walgunugalanga.
0: Be listening for another Wankamurra language lesson from the Mudda Aboriginal Corporation Language Centre.
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We had our first argument last night, and he said loads of cruel things that really hurt me. I know he's sorry and didn't mean the things he said, because he sent me flowers today. I got flowers today. It wasn't our anniversary or any other special day. Last night, he threw me into a wall and started to choke me. It seemed like a nightmare. I couldn't believe it was real. I woke up this morning, sore and bruised all over. I know he must be sorry, because he sent me flowers today. I got flowers today. It wasn't Mother's Day or any other special day. Last night, he beat me up again. It was much worse than all the other times. If I leave him, what will I do? How will I take care of my kids? What about money? I'm afraid of him, but I'm scared to leave. But I know he must be sorry, because he sent me flowers today. I got flowers today. Today was a very special day. It was the day of my funeral. Last night, he finally killed me. He beat me to death. If only I had gathered enough courage to leave him, I wouldn't have gotten flowers today.